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Cross Street is North New Ballas Road. 2397. 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

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First alarm. Commercial structure fire. 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Air Monsanto Building 0800, North Lindbergh Boulevard. 2324, 2327, Oliver 2714, 2315, 2317, 2302, 2914, 3924, 4402, Clayton 3202, and Clayton 3212. Respond on fire tap 20. First alarm. 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Respond on fire tap 20.

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0: 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Just want to confirm.
1: 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We'll be responding to Brookdale, and you can place 97 responding to the first alarm.
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1: 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Also respond. Respond on fire tap 20. Also respond. 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Cross Street is North New Ballas Road. 2317. 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
1: If you're with staff, were you able to get a reset yet on that, or have you attempted?
0: Staff had already reset it when we got to the panel.
1: That's clear. We need to do anything else, or we're good to go?
0: We're good to go. The panel's showing system normal. We don't have any smoke or anything else.
1: That's clear. We'll turn it over to them. We'll head back.

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Cross Street is Cedar Drive. 6112. 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

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Difficulty breathing. 1647, Rocky Ridge Road. Cross Street is Highway in Nora. 8537, and 6128. 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

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Cross Street is Curtis Mill Road. 3344, and 3317. 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

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Commercial fire alarm. Walland Elementary School. 5966, Telegraph Road. Cross Street is Oakmont Terrace Drive. 1720. 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Commercial fire alarm. Walland Elementary School. 5966, Telegraph Road. Cross Street is Oakmont Terrace Drive. 1720. 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

0: 17:20, Central County on the scene. We got a large elementary school, no smoke, no fire visible. 20 will be investigating.
1: Seventeen twenty on the scene, large elementary school, nothing showing. 17:20 out of investigation.

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0: 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Gravois Bluffs Boulevard. Cross Street and South Old Highway 141. 1314. 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
2: Vehicle accident in St. Charles County. 64, eastbound at Research Park. 2254, 2857. Respond on St. Charles County FE Ops.

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Heart problems. 6930. Green Holly Drive. 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
2: 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Cross Street is Foxcroft Drive. 1124. 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

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Carbon monoxide alarm. 317, Monte Vista Drive. Cross Street is Golden Valley Drive. 1720. 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

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Cross Street or Shepherd Valley Road. 3332. 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
0: Do you know if there's an additional patient?
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2: Progress and a second patient came out of that family member diaphoretic near Syncopee. 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

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Cross Street is Truman Road. 3337. 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
2: 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Cross Street is Truman Road. 3344. 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
0: We've got the monitor in the bags up here. Just bring your iPad.
1: 17's clear. Just a heads up, 22, having some mechanical issues. I just went into landing mode.
0: 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Do we need to call a second unit?
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Pacific. Interstate 44 westbound east of Viaduct Street. 2420, 2420, 7, 8517, 6114, and 8502. Respond on fire tap 20. Vehicle accident. In Pacific. Interstate 44 westbound east of Viaduct Street. 2420, 2427, 85, 17, 6114, and 8502. Respond on fire tap 20. Suitcase. 1105, Rue La Jolle Walk. Unit 1105. Cross Street is Town and 4 Drive. 2237. Respond on South Main. Heat exposure. 3254. Forest Lane Court. Cross Street is Stream Valley Court. 1727. Respond on South Main.

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Also respond. Heat exposure. 3254. Forest Lane Court. Cross Street is Stream Valley Court. 1762. Also respond. Respond on South Main.

0: train units responding westbound Interstate 44. I pulled up the cameras through the area. I don't see anything.
1: 20 squared.

0: 2427, go ahead.
1: We have met up with eastbound units. Unless you have further, we're going to call it unbounded.
0: Or you met up with eastbound units. Yeah, we don't have anything else. We'll call it unbounded.

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Back pain. 602. Broadmoor Drive. Unit A. Cross Street is Northwoods Mill Road. 2247. 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

0: 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England Town Road. Cross Street is Hempline Road. 1717. 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

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Vehicle accident. Interstate 40 westbound east of Chesterfield Airport. 2254 and 2257. Respond on fire tap 20. Vehicle accident. Interstate 40 westbound east of Chesterfield Airport. 2254 and 2257. Respond on fire tap 20.

2202 and 2215. Also respond. Vehicle accident. Interstate 40 westbound east of Chesterfield Airport. 2202 and 2215. Also respond. Respond on Fire Tap 20.

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0: We've traveled westbound from Boone's to the bridge without finding an incident. Do you have any more specifics on this location?

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0: This was called in by a passerby, and they gave that the vehicle was east of the 14-mile marker.
1: That's clear. Thanks.

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1: 15, go ahead.
0: We traveled westbound from Boone's to St. Charles. We didn't see anything. I think it's safe. 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

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Sick case. Cape Albion. 3333, Lake Bend Drive. Cross Street is Doherty Ferry Road. 1927. Respond on South Main.

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0: 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I'll give you the updated code here for this apartment, 5560.
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Unit 212. Cross Street is Tenet Road. 2327. 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

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Lift assist. 10960. Concord Circle Drive. 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

0: 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Cross Street is Arbor Glen Drive. 3320. 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
1: Sunshine is clear.

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Carbon monoxide alarm. 11,514. 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Unit 804. Cross Street is North New Ballas Road. 23:15. 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

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Abdominal pain. 13,530. 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

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Also respond. 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Cross Street is Best Bayesian Way. 2234. 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

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Unit B. Cross Street and Seven Trails Drive. 3317. 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

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Fall. 159, Amarin Way. Cross Street is Merrimack Bluffs Drive. 1927. 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

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Thornton Street. Cross Street is Mary Drive. 8517. Respond on South Main. Fall. 222, Staplestone Drive. Cross Street is Bramblewood Court. 2247. Respond on South Main.

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Repeating, the following equipment will move, 8547, to Bowles House 1.

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Also respond. Chest pain. Pilot Travel Center truck stop. 1475, Thornton Street. Cross Street is Mary Drive. 6118. Also respond. 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

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Building Highland E. Cross Street is Sunset Drive. 1737. Response, Dwayne.

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Cross Street is Brookton Way. 1740. 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

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Cross Street is Sunset Drive. 1730. Also, respond. Respond on South Main.

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2: 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Overdose. 1942, Ridge Lane. Cross Street is Ward. 6118 and 8527. 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

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Residential fire alarm. 11527 Conway Road. Cross Street is Westfield Lane. 2315 and 2302. Respond on South Main.

0: 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Sunrise Assisted Living. 13460, Manchester Road. Unit 322. Cross Street is drive to 13460. 28-17. Respond on South Main.
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Cross Street is Sunset Hills Plaza. 13:47, and 12:14. 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
0: Do you have law enforcement en route to this?
1: Affirmative.
0: I can't have an ETA. The family member on scene says the patient just ran into the woods.
1: I'll check with Franklin County. Standby.

0: Dodge County 8527, law enforcement is 4 minutes out.
1: 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The family member I've seen states the patient armed with a knife will be moving out of the area, Sage.
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1: Not homicidal statements. A family member says that possible suicidal statements.
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0: Sisters of Having 1737 on Tuesday. Sorry, 1737, your message was cut off. Were you secure?
1: Actually, we're secure.
2: 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Respond on South Main.

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1: 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They're going to go ahead and place it out of service till they get repairs.
0: 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Thank you.
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Cross Street is Watson Road. 1124. 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

0: Mercer County, 3490. From the police, this will be 1159 O'Day, 1159 O'Day. He contacted Amron.
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Cross Street is Wells Road. 1747. Respond on South Main.

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Difficulty breathing. 164, River Reeves with Cross Street is West Bend Drive. 1762, and 1787. Respond on South Main.

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Cross Street is Merrimack Trails Drive. 1927, and 1922. 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

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Cross Street is West Hampton Woods Drive, 2227. 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

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West Hampton Woods Court. Cross Street is West Hampton Woods Drive. 22:24. Also respond. 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

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Overdose. 9347. Cinnabar Drive. Cross Street is General Lee Drive. 1737. Respond on South Main.

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Fall. 15541, Checker Drive. Cross Street is High Cross Drive. 2267. Respond South Main.

Both fire, 8527 and 8502. Fall, Alter LOC. 985, Westridge Drive. Cross Street is Wall Street. Both fire, 8527 and 8502. Respond on Pacific, Maine.

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Cross Street or Schutz Road. 2327. 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

0: 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He's trapped at the time. 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

0: 1124 is on the scene. Looks to be four vehicles involved. Here's everyone's out. We'll be out investigating.
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Cross Street is Westridge Oaks Drive. 3337. 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

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Cross Street is Love Road. 1747. 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

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Cross Street is Wagon Train Drive, 2490. 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Residential structure fire in High Ridge, 4568 Prospect Drive. Cross Street is Wagon Train Drive, 2490. 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

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Respond on South Main.

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Move up. In High Ridge. High Ridge House 1. 2842. High Ridge Boulevard. Cross Street is Marie Drive. 1314. Respond on Jesco 1.

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0: 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The patient is going to be located by the bathrooms on the pharmacy side of Walmart. Repeating, on the bathroom, at the bathrooms on the pharmacy side.
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Difficulty breathing. Cape Albion. 3309, Lake Bend Drive. Cross Street is Doherty Ferry Road. 1922, and 1917. Respond on South Main.

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0: Northern 14 in Central County. Just be advised, we had a tree take down a line and pull the weatherhead away from the house. There is some charring. We're investigating further. So just want to update Cameron.
1: So, Shannon, so is the transformer involved as well, or just the weatherhead pulled away from the house?
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2: There was just a motor vehicle accident involving a motorcycle that happened behind us on 40 at the ramp to Ballast.
3: That's clear. It's on 40 ramp to Ballast. Motorcycle accident.
2: 47, the better location will be on the ramp from 270 north on to 40 at Ballast.
3: That's clear, 270 northbound ramp.

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2: Turn 14 Central County. Can you show emergency?

2315, 3527, and 3524. Vehicle accident. In West County. On the ramp from northbound 270 to eastbound 40. 2315, 3527, and 3524. Respond on fire tap 20. Vehicle accident. In West County. On the ramp from northbound 270 to eastbound 40. 2315, 3527, and 3524. Respond on fire tap 20. Fall, altered LOC. 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

0: Cincinnati is responding on the ramp. 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
1: 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Missouri Baptist Spartan Field and Field House. 12575 North Outer 40 Road. 3537 and 3535. Also respond. Respond on South Main. 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Upper Hill Road. Unit 408A. Cross Street is Wells Road. 1777. Respond on South Main.
2: See in the long grass as we're coming along our ramp either.
3: Mark 302 is continuing eastbound on 40.
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0: But if you have any 23 that's you, please are in the area, attempt to locate as well.
1: 2302 is clear. I've exited at Spady. We have nothing found yet.
2: 3527,
3: 3524. Go for 27. We're going to hit southbound 270 from westbound 40. How about you come this way as well, 2302, if you want to, when you're heading back your way, if you just want to scout out the ramp 270 northbound.
1: 2302 is clear.
2: 3527 is clear. We're going to head southbound 270.
0: Still have DPR in progress.

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1: 35-24.
0: We got a pretty good view down from the flyover heading southbound 270. We've got nothing on our side. After 2302 checks out northbound, if they don't have anything, we'll call this unfounded.
1: Clear. 2302 is clear, approaching northbound 270. We'll advise.

0: 2245. Outside fire. 141 southbound ramp Teledu Road. 2245. Respond on South Bay.
1: We just passed the ballast exit. We'll take 270 north.
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Respond on South Main.

0: Central County, 2002, passing Ladue on northbound 270. You can go ahead and call this unfounded. 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
0: That's clear. 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
1: That's clear, sir.
0: And
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South Kirkwood Road. Cross Street is Monica Drive. 1214. Also respond. 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Gas leak. 1847, Burlwood Drive. 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
0: 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Small two-story residential. Nothing shown from the exterior. Be out investigating. We do have workers on scene.
1: 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I'm investigating two-story residential. Workers are on scene. Nothing showing.

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Schutz Road. Unit 330. Street is Tennant Road. 23/27. Respond on South Main.

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Sick case. 5477. Kenrick Park Drive. Cross Street is Kirky Court. 1817. 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

0: 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Cross Street is Cloverhurst Drive. 1124. 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
1: Be advised at this time, just showing sprinkler water flow. We got contact of the manager. They're on their way here now. Also be advised there's a water main break right across the tracks at Deerburg. So I don't know if that has something to do with it. We're going to start walking the building just to see.
2: That's clear. You got 1112 out here in level one. 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
1: Yeah, send everybody you got.
2: 2002 to 1112. Can we get your folks inside to assist 1810 with doing a walkthrough of the building? ...1810 from 2002, I'm going to go ahead and assume command out here. All right. 2002 to Central County.
3: 2002
2: is assuming WOW command. We'll be in investigation mode. We'll hold with current resources.
3: 2002 is assuming command and investigation mode. Hold with current assignment.

0: County will allow for me in.
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0: 360 is not completed due to geography and landscape. We have nothing showing from two sides in the roof. We'll be maintaining current status.
1: 360 unable to be completed, nothing shown from two sides in the roof.

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0: Can you fill in for 1917? They're going to be on the boat.
1: We're filling for 1917. They're on the boat.
2: 1901 to 2402.
0: 2402, go ahead. And at our ramp and come upstream, we want us to head towards Route 66.
2: Nick, go ahead and put in that your ramp upstream. I'm going to have 24 boat 1 put in at 66. I'm going to head to the Wabash Pacific Railway. It looks like it's pinning really close to that.
0: That's good. 1901 to 1902, did you copy that? Our boat's going to put in that ramp.
2: Go ahead.
3: You want us to go down to Wabash as well, or go to Route 66? What three words is mapped down at Wabash?
2: Go ahead and head to Wabash with me. We'll see if we can at least get eyes on this.
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1: Books will be responding. We're having cat issues right now. Does it say where they want us to put in?
0: Thirty-three boat. 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
2: They're taller. All four occupants are off the water. They're near the trail, just southwest of Wabash, where the train trestle crosses the tributary. They can be accessed from the foot trail.

0: I'm at Wabash now. I'm going to get out and try to see if I can't locate the callers.
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0: 2402.
1: 3320 is inquiring where 33 boat 2 should put in.
0: Clear on that. We may not need them. 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
2: 1510.
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1: 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They are off the water. I do need EMS here to the Wabash entrance.

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1: 2402 from 3332, 3332, and 3337 will be your first 10 units. 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
2: Twenty-four two Central County. I've got one needing EMS.
0: Needing EMS.
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0: 19, 27 was the count. Were we disregarded off of that boat collision?
1: .402 and .3332 are walking down to the shoreline to try to make contact with the other two individuals who are waiting with the boat.
2: .402 and .3332 walking down to the shoreline to make the contact with the other two with the boat.

0: 2402, Central County.
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0: Contact with the other two voters, and then St. Louis County PD is on scene as well.
1: The other two voters, PD is on scene as well.
2: Ethan Lane, Cross Street of Rethlander Court, 3310. Also respond. Respond on South Main.

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1: 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You can disregard. 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I got in contact with everybody else.
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1: Negative. I'm about ready to release everybody except for your ambulance and your truck.
0: Okay, thank you.

0: 24, Joseph County.
1: 24, let's do.
0: Everyone except for 33, 37, and 33, 32, they were going to remain on scene.
1: Command, that's clear. Releasing 2420. Maxwell is remaining on scene. Tag 22 release.

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1: Negative. 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
0: Clearwater Water Patrol be disregarded.

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Unknown medical problem. Walgreens. 13,092, Manchester Road. Cross Street and Edmund Road. 3524 and 3517. Respond on South, Maine.

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1: 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He's still flopping there.
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1: You could have him check line 24, reference type control.
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0: give any further location if we are in the area to locate?
1: A guy from the police. It was a passerby. A single black pickup truck hit a mailbox and off the roadway.
0: That's clear, and it's the address 4424 Rock Street.
1: That's what they gave us. I'll check with them, see if they have anything further.

0: 57, did you guys see anything that we may have missed?
1: .3357 to .3350. We have not seen anything yet. We are at 4564.
2: .3350, police are still responding. I have no additional.
0: That's clear. We're in the area. Attempting to locate. .3350 to .3357. You guys continue that way. We're going to turn around and check back where we come from.
1: .3350, can you repeat traffic?
0: You guys just continue where you're headed and check down there a bit further. We're going to turn around and check more back where we just came from.
1: That's clear.

0: 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We have gone down Fox Creek to Model T Co. 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

Vehicle rescue. In Melville. On westbound Broadway over 270. 1730. 1737. 1314. 1702. 1706. And 1756. Respond on fire tack 20. Vehicle rescue. In Melville. On westbound Broadway over 270. 1730. 1737. 1314. 1702. 1706. And 1756. Respond on fire tack 20.

0: Ventura County, 1707. I'll handle the NVA. You can put 1706 back in service. He is aware.
1: Ventura County, clear.

0: since Kenny's responding, the westbound Gravois at the eastbound on-ramp, far left lane, 3 vehicles, police are on scene.
1: Is clear.
2: 13-14 is clear.
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0: 23:27. Deep exposure. 12,426. Impact drop. Cross Street is that drop. 23:27. Respond on South Main.
1: We're on scene. We're actually on Gravoy. Three vehicles won't have any damage. We'll be out investigating. 1730 is committed.
0: Traumatic injury. 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Watson Road. Cross Street is Mackenzie Road. 1817. 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
2: Level command, Suffolk County. No entrapment. We'll handle with 17, 30, and 37.
3: Command, that's clear. No entrapment. Holding with 1730, 1737. Nothing is responding in this regard.

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Assistant in DeWitt. 3810. 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

17:30, 17:40, 13:02, 10:02, and 15:24. Vehicle accident. In Fenton. Ramp from 270 northbound to 44 westbound. 17:30, 17:47, 13:42, 13:02, and Kirkwood 15:24. Respond on fire tack 20. Vehicle accident. In Fenton. Ramp 270 northbound to 44 westbound. 17:30, 17:47, 13:42, 13:02, and Kirkwood 15:24. Respond on fire tack 20.

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0: B-34, and 2267. Traumatic injury, in Metro West. 20, Fallbrook Country Creeks. Cross Street is Meadowbrook Country Club. 3344, and 2267. Respond on South Main. The following equipment will move, 3327, to House 4, repeating, the following equipment will move, 3327, to House 4.
1: Northbound 270, on the ramp to westbound 44, the motorcycle that originally crashed another car hit the downed motorcycle and crashed into another vehicle. Police are on scene.
2: Subject 30 squared.

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Cross Street is Carberry Place. 3535 and 3527. Respond on South Main. And 3914. Commercial fire alarm. 951 Clayton Road. Cross Street is Barnes Road. 3924 and 3914. Respond on fire tag 22. Commercial fire alarm. 8501 Clayton Road. Cross Street is Barnes Road. 3924 and 3914. Respond on fire tag 22.

0: 1342, the units responding. This looks like it's going to be on a clover leaf from 270 north, 244 westbound.
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0: On scene, one motorcycle, one vehicle. 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Everybody's ambulating. We'll be out investigating. 1730, 270 command.
1: 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Investigating with command.
2: 42 is approaching.
0: Have one pumper continue urgent. They can stage before they commit to westbound 44 and the ambulance. Everybody else can downgrade.
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1706 and 1752. Also respond. Chest pain, with difficulty breathing. 1268, Enderbury Drive. Cross Street is Brookville Drive. 1706 and 1752. Also respond. Respond on South Main.

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Cross Street is Virginia Drive. 3327. 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
1: Sunshine 1342, 1302, you clear on the roof.

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0: 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On the scene, tree and the power lines be out investigating. 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

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Vehicle fire. In the area. 9011. Even Avenue. Cross Street at Gravois Road. 1112. Bond on South Main.

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2: 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Residential structure fire. In Afton. In the area. 9011, Even Avenue. Cross Street Gravois Road. 1124, 1737, 1702, 1752, 1730, Webster Groves 2025, 1810, 1602, Maplewood 3116, and Webster Groves 2002. Also respond. Respond on fire, Tatwadi.

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1: 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Supervisors really came in as a vehicle fire that was melting the house.

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1: That's clear. 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
0: Fire was contained to the truck on the exterior of the building. 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
2: Canteen to Central County. 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
0: That's a negative, Dave. 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
4: Richmond High 2102 and 1342. Commercial fire alarm. In Shrewsbury. Rupert Art. 7208. Wheel Avenue. Cross Street is Hazel Avenue. 1810. Richmond High 2102 and 1342. Respond on Fat Tag 22. Commercial fire alarm. In Shrewsbury. Rupert Art. 7208. Wheel Avenue. Cross Street is Hazel Avenue. 1810, Richmond Heights 2102 and 1342. Respond on Fire Task 22. Fall, Cape Albion, 3322, Lake Bend Drive. Cross Street is Doherty Ferry Road. 1927. Respond on South Main,

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1: Can you contact the River Smart contact guy, Tim something's his name, and have him respond?
0: You are released from the move up. Repeating. 1710. 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

0: 17:30. 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In Afton. 8612, Basel Avenue. 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Also respond. Respond on South Main.
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0: 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Per the call notes, disregard all incoming units 2302 and 2315 remaining on the scene. Release attack channel.
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Pasnot, Minor. 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
0: 1730. Two firefighters from 1730 en route to Mercy South with 1617. 1730 out of service manpower.
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0: 1602 Central County. I'll be around Mercy South. I'll pick up 1730 Skies and bring him back to 3 House for him.
1: That's clear. 1730, clear on that.
2: 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We got to go that way anyway. You can return to Wee Mae.

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1727, 1727, 1710, 1707, 1707, 1702, and 1756. Vehicle accident. Westbound 255 at Lima Ferry. 1720, 1727, 1710, 1707, 1702, and 1756. Respond on fire tap 20. Vehicle accident. Westbound 255 at Lima Ferry. 1720, 1727, 1710, 1707, 1702, and 1756. Respond on fire tap 20.

0: Pennsylvania's version of West 255 will be at Mayberry. You'll be able to access from Mayberry. 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
2: Go ahead.
0: 1707 for 20. There's an Arnold police officer on the scene. There's a vehicle in lane number 2 and then against the fast lane median. You'll need a block behind the Arnold police officer, including the fast lane, please.
2: 1720, got

0: 17 cents on the seam. We have a semi truck against the median. A vehicle in line two will be blocking the fast lane and lane two.
1: Same semi. It's median. Vehicle lane two block the fast lane and lane two.
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0: 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You want us to remain in block?
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0: 1707 and 1727 are going to be in service shortly, but not injury accident. Other units will be raining on scene for a tow.
1: Command, that's clear. Non-injury accident, 2107, returning shortly, other units are raining out, waiting tow.

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(11:17). 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
0: 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You can release attack for other traffic can be on main.
1: Command, that's clear. 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

0: 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In Ferguson. Ferguson House 1. 200 South Florissant Road. 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Respond on North Dispatch.
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Traumatic injury. 5823, Birch Hollow Drive. Cross Street is Black Forest Drive. 1787. 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
1: Copy. It's going to be car 3, farthest to the right. I have the elevator open if you want to head up here really quick.
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